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It's your girl, Meek in your speaker. Stepping into this 8 o'clock hour, we got some new heat for them streets coming up your way, baby. 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

ATT. It's me, your girl, Meek and your speaker, stepping into this 9 o'clock hour. I got the hottest in hip-hop and R&B on the way, baby. You know how we coming. It's going down. We love to catch a good old vibe at 9. And also, I got your boy, Tony Neal, dropping a mix at the end of the hour, so you got to stay locked in. Hey, it's going down at your number one people station. 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
5: I'm Storm Team 12's Chief Meteorologist Austin Onick for Power 94 with your right now forecast.
6: Mostly sunny and hot today. Heat index up to 101. Slight chance of an afternoon or evening shower. Tonight, mostly cloudy, low down to 70. And for Friday, mostly sunny and hot again. Heat index reaching 96.
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running, but I'm trying to ride. Eyes on swole, bright. One snatch your eye on the back of my Crocs. I'm fresh like a new pair of socks. 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

0: It's back to school. This is Professor John Davis at Kia Cleveland on South Lee Highway, and this is Car Buying 101. 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

0: It's your boy DJ Shy Chat. I appreciate you all vibing with me. 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
1: 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What's up, Chattanooga? It is Thursday night, and you are locked inside the Quiet Storm with your girl, Napira, the Nubian Goddess. We are just getting started in this 10 o'clock hour, and you know on Thursdays, I got to throw in a little bit of mix of our old school R&B. I got some of that early 2000s, some 90s R&B, and I'm going to sprinkle in a little bit of today's R&B. We got a good playlist coming up tonight, y'all, so keep it locked. Power 94.
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0: Power 94 WJTT. We're just getting started inside the Quiet Storm on this Thursday night. I got a little bit of throwbacks in the mix, so make sure you lock into this playlist. It's still early, y'all, so make sure you tune in and keep it locked. I got us a vibe for tonight. It's your girl Napira, the Nubian Goddess, inside the Quiet Storm, Power 94.
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2: Mostly sunny and hot today. Heat index up to 101. Slight chance of an afternoon or evening shower. Tonight, mostly cloudy, low down to 70. And for Friday, mostly sunny and hot again. Heat index reaching 96.
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0: 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It's your girl Napier, the Nubian Goddess, and I got more of those throwbacks going on in this Thursday throwback jam inside the Quiet Storm, so make sure you lock in and don't go nowhere. 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
1: Young Jock in the streets wanting to take over. We want to know, have you ever spent the block with an ex? And if so, was it worth it?
2: And it was a big mistake. Big mistake. He was an ex for a reason. Alright, so hear me out. I believe in second chances. So yeah, I done spun the block a couple times on a couple different exes. I ain't even gonna hold y'all, I was young and that toxic stuff was just, it was thrill seeking to me.
3: 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I'm a Virgo. 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

0: 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Now, Chattanooga, if you want to know what's going on in the city, get outside, have some fun, head over to our community calendar on G93 WMPZ, and make sure you check out some great events going on in the city. We want to make sure we hook you up with some fun times right here on the People Station, and you know we are your hookup. So keep it locked. I got more music coming up inside the Quiet Storm, winding down Power 94.
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1: I'm Storm Team 12's Chief Meteorologist Austin Onick for Power 94 with your right now forecast.
2: Mostly sunny and hot today. Heat index up to 101. Slight chance of an afternoon or evening shower. Tonight, mostly cloudy, low down to 70. And for Friday, mostly sunny and hot again. Heat index reaching 96.
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0: Chattanooga. It's your girl Napira, the Nubian Goddess, and you have been jamming with me on this Thursday night inside the Quiet Storm. It's time for me to head on out, but you know, you can check me out coming up on Sundays, 10 p.m. to midnight, to help you wind down, relax. 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Until next time, Chattanooga, peace.
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0: Chattanooga, it's your girl Napira, the Nubian Goddess, and you have been jamming with me on this Thursday night inside the Quiet Storm. It's time for me to head on out, but you know, you can check me out coming up on Sundays, 10 p.m. to midnight, to help you wind down, relax. 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

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That's when I knew that your heart was scarring. 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

0: 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We got the sound that moves the Tennessee Valley with nothing but them hip-hop and R&B bangers. 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

This has got to be the saddest day of my life. 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

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Yeah, I know. 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

40 was such a bang. All of my ops, they diss. Please don't put me to the test. They tryna get back on the net. I'm tryna get back in the flesh. Yeah.

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4: 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So I just kind of work without fear because it's fun for me.
5: 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I ask God to direct me and lead me. And if I've got his direction, I don't have to worry too much about anything else. And of course, Black Lives Matter.
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0: Young Jock in the Streets, Morning and Takeover. We want to know, have you ever spent the block with an ex? And if so, was it worth it?
1: I have, and it was a big mistake. Big mistake. He was an ex for a reason. All right, so hear me out. I believe in second chances, so yeah, I done spun the block a couple times on a couple different exes. I ain't even gonna hold y'all. I was young, and that toxic stuff was just, it was thrill-seeking to me.
2: Of course I spun the block. I'm a Virgo. We spin the block to hunch, and then we gonna keep it pushing.
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1: Yeah. 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

0: Wave them at the bitches, I know you with their friends. 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
0: 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Is off the hook. 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

That's how you feel? 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

40 was such shebang. 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

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And that's CHRISPROWN. Y'all ready for this? 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
3: Is that bad? 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

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We in the city. You miss me? 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

0: It's back to school. 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
1: 71 degrees under clear skies. Taking our first look at traffic. Not a whole lot happening this morning. Keep your eyes peeled for a disabled vehicle. 24 eastbound there at the top of the ridge cut. But otherwise, everything's still flowing pretty much smoothly there. 24 east and west. Looking good. 75 north and south. And everything's moving well over on highways 27 and 153. In the Tennessee American Water Traffic Center, I'm Gary Poole.
0: This has been your Power 94 traffic update from the Tennessee American Water Traffic Center.
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0: We got to talk about these developing stories overnight.
1: Man is behind bars right now, charged after a worker was killed while trimming trees. 34-year-old Christopher Crimmins faces one count of second-degree manslaughter.
2: And finally, I guess the purpose of this more than anything else is we're going to be changing the name of Lake Ontario, effective immediately, to Lake America.
0: Hey, man, we're going to have a good show all morning long. Are you smarter than Young Jock? Love Doc Jock and Date Dilemma. We all got something in store for you. You got some money on the line, and we can help you out just, you know, with your life. Miss Shanika, what you got coming up?
3: I got some word on the streets news that you don't want to miss.
4: The closing arguments are set to begin Monday in the trial against Dwayne Keefe D. Davis. He's accused of orchestrating Tupac's murder.
5: Boy, shut your big ass up, boy. You done took 15 music and made a career out of it. Boy, you a straight bitch. You owe everybody, not including me. You a serial stealer.
6: Boosie on fire, man. I used to, man. I had the Boosie fade, man. That shit crazy, man. I just was showing love, you know what I'm saying?
3: What up, Shouter?
7: You know what it is, man. It's what's going on every day. It's crazy, and it's coming up.
0: Make sure y'all stick around. Young Jack in the streets more than take over.

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1: Jock's Daily Jumpstart. 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It's simple. Get the wasted energy away from you. Do away with it. It's time to recycle, bring in some fresh. All right? And that's Young Jock's Daily Jumpstart. Shout out to about to come up with the craziest report, possibly the craziest thing you hear all morning long. You feel me? So keep it locked. More with Young Jock in the Streets Morning Takeover.
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8: Kicking off your Friday morning with clear skies, 71 degrees, and plenty of good news out on the roadways. No incidents or accidents affecting traffic at the moment. As a matter of fact, everything is looking good. 75 north and south coming into town. Moving well, 24 in the Ridge Cut and on through the city. And we are not seeing any issues on either highways 27 or 153. In the Tennessee American Water Traffic Center, I'm Gary Poole.
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2: 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Call that. What's up?

0: It's your girl, Young Miami, and every morning I am listening to the best damn morning show with my favorite cousin, Young Jock, in the Streets Morning Takeover.
1: Good morning and happy Friday. Dree Taylor here with Young Jock in the Streets Morning Takeover. And, of course, we got so much to get into in this hour. Closing arguments are set to begin Monday in Tupac's murder trial.
2: Closing arguments are set to begin Monday in the trial against Dwayne Keefe D. Davis. He's accused of orchestrating Tupac's murder.
1: Boosie wants to give Rod Wave a real-life Boosie fade.
3: Boy, shut your big ass up, boy. You done took 15 music and made a career out of it. Boy, you a straight bitch. You owe everybody, not including me. You a serial stealer.
1: And Trey Songz is suing a Texas promoter for $500K. All that and more coming up in this hour. Don't go too far. Young Jack in the Streets. Morning Takeover.

0: Yo, it's the craziest story you'll hear all morning. The crazy report is on right now.
1: Shawty, run it down.
2: Chill, run it down is what we about to do, Jock and Shanika. We got to run down to the neighborhood association. The HOAs, because one of these tenants pissed. Take a listen.
3: The f*** is an HOA. I live here. You do not. If I want to let my grass grow, these nuts. Why are you bothering me and I'm paying fees all year long after I already paid for this house? You. These HOAs have got out of control. Hell on arrival. That's exactly what HOA stands for. Hell on arrival. HOA, these hoa these nuts. Yeah, do that, hoa. Y'all ain't nothing but a bunch of hoas. That's a good name for y'all, HOA. Bunch of hoas.
2: Oh, and that's crazy. And you know I know crazy because I'm crazy. And crazy knows crazy. That's Shawty what my name is with the Crazy Report. Follow me at Shawty the Comedian. Hi.
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9: 70 degrees under clear skies. Everything's still looking good out on the roadways for your early morning commute. Moving well, 75 north and south. Not seeing any issues. 24 east or west, and still a speed limit ride. Highways 27 and 153. And best of all, no incidents or accidents to slow you down. In the Tennessee American Water Traffic Center, I'm Gary Poole.
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0: up, Tiny. Every day we listen to the best damn morning show. Gotta stay tapped in to the number one morning show in the city. It's Young Jock and the Streets Morning Takeover.
1: That's right. Young Jock and the Streets Morning Takeover. Miss Shanika right here. Hey, we are talking about Keith Lee. I got my girl, Dree Taylor, right here. And Keith Lee has been a blessing to so many people. Tell them about it.
2: Yes, he provided storm relief to over 4,000 people in Gary, Indiana after they were out of power for 2 weeks.
3: This city is 90% us. And we will never be forgotten about. And as long as I got lungs and I got air in them, I'm going to do everything I possibly can to make sure any community that look like mine will not be underreserved or underfunded. I appreciate y'all from the bottom of my heart.
1: What is the government doing for the people?
2: Sign a new lake.
1: I'm trying to figure out what is really happening and why nobody is acting fast in helping the people of Gary, Indiana. Prayers and I pray restoration for your city. Wow. All right. Well, definitely keep it locked in right here. So many things to talk about coming up inside the Word on the Streets news. Like, guess what? The remix is out, so I definitely got to put that out there in the atmosphere. Also, Bootsy wants to give Rod Wave a real-life Bootsy fade. We got to talk about that. Chris Brown must turn over tour financial records, and we have to talk about the one and only Gladys Knight and a statement that was released by her overnight. All that and more coming up in less than 10 minutes.
4: Yeah, it's Young Jock in the Streets Morning Takeover. It's time to get into sports in the streets with DJ Swin. Let's get into some NFL preseason action where the Cleveland Browns defeated the New England Patriots 37-13. Big interception on the field.
5: The receiver, it's off his foot. Easton Mascarenhas Arnold.
6: It was an interception.
4: The San Francisco 49ers roll into Las Vegas and defeat the Raiders 18-12. Another big interception on the field.
5: Over the middle, through the hands of Naylor, intercepted. Tatum the third, off of the pinball. And he's finally brought down by his 49er teammate, Spencer Burford.
4: The Buffalo Bills squeak by the Pittsburgh Steelers, winning 28-27, while the Los Angeles Rams also squeaking by the Los Angeles Chargers, winning 20-18. Today in the NFL, the Baltimore Ravens are facing off against the Washington Commanders. The Atlanta Falcons are on the road heading down south to match up against the Miami Dolphins. And the Carolina Panthers are defending their home against the Houston Texans. And don't miss the Dallas Cowboys and the New Orleans Saints. Season action today begins at 6 p.m. Yesterday in Major League Baseball, can you say sweep the Atlanta Braves, sweep the Los Angeles Dodgers? They win last night 1-0.
7: The Braves sweep the Dodgers. Dodgers shut out for only the third time this season.
4: That's sports from the streets. Go Dogs.
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12: Clear skies, 70 degrees, and not a whole lot happening on the roadways here in town. Got an accident, Premier Drive at East Brainerd Road. But check it out, the TDOT Smartway cameras not seeing any issues, 75 north and south coming into the city. Pretty much a speed limit ride, 24 in the ridge cut and on through town. And everything's flowing

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19: Is that bad? 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Ain't that sad? Thought I'd be the one to help you out of that slump you're in.

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0: All right, let's get inside this Word on the Streets news. And there is a war of words going on between Boosie Badass and Rod Wave. Well, Boosie is saying that Rod Wave owes him some mon yon.
1: Boy, shut your big ass up, boy. You done took 15 music and made a career out of it. Boy, you a straight bitch. Let's talk about it. You done took 20 music and made a motherfucking career out of it. Boy, you's a big old bitch. Talking about your heart ain't never been broke. But every song you talking about, your heart broke. You a cab rapper. You got the whole world saying for nothing. Shut your bitch up. You owe everybody, not including me. You owe everybody. You a serial stealer.
0: Now I know where Bro really get her roasting from. She sound like a Boosie baby. Okay, well, here is what Rod Wave had to say back to Boosie.
2: Boosie on fire, man. I had the Boosie fade, man. That shit crazy, man. I just was showing love, you know what right. I'm saying?
3: Didn't take it as that.
2: Nah, I guess he didn't.
3: Is that really because I heard of people, you know, you never want to meet your idols because they're never what you think they are.
2: Yep, and it might rearrange something in your brain. Cause now I'm just like, I'm anti-old. I just off rip. I don't.

0: I be on old ass all the time just because y'all in the way.
1: Oh, but did you hear? He said the Shannon Sharp, I be on old.
2: They're never what you think they are.
0: Yep, and it might rearrange something in your brain. Because now I'm just like, I'm anti-old. I just off rip. I be on old ass all the time just because y'all in the way.
1: Oh.

Publishing. So he said he's cleared it through them. He was being generous and offering Boosie $100,000, which I think is way more than generous. Boosie, calm down. Also, Life Genius came out and said that Rod Wave owes him money. But I want to be the person that says that Rod Wave paid me in full for one of my old Pimp C interviews that he used on his album. Anywho, let's talk about Chris Brown. Chris Brown has denied the extension and must turn over tour financial records in his ex-housekeeper's $13 million case. Now, as you know, she won. This lady was severely attacked. Oh, my goodness. I can't even imagine. She deserves every last dime. Get that lady that paperwork so she can collect on her money. It ain't nothing else to say about this. All right. And the one and only Gladys Knight. There was concert footage of Gladys on stage looking very dazed and disoriented. And it literally made my heart truly sad. Well, overnight, a statement has been released from Gladys Knight. I mean, I know she didn't write this, but someone did on her behalf. And after much soul searching, I've decided that I will be easing into fewer performances while focusing on transitioning into the next stage of my career and life moving forward. I'll be spending more time with my projects, husband, visiting grandbabies, and looking forward to this era. She also took the time to thank all her fans for over the years for making a little girl's dream come true for over the last three quarters of a century. Gladys Knight is 82 years old. I hate to see her the way that she was on stage. She is truly a national treasure to me. And some months ago, her son spoke out about her being on tour and having this rigorous schedule. I just didn't like the way they phrased it, her transitioning into the next stage of her life. I didn't like that. But prayers up for Gladys, and I hope you get your well-deserved rest. Now, Spend It, the remix, Spin That, is out with Kodak Black and Lil Baby. All right, you ready? Okay, let's get it.

I love Kodak, y'all. If I could just take him and wash him off and re-raise him, Lord, I would love to do that. That is the Word on the Streets news. I am Miss Shanika. You guys can follow me at Miss Shanika and follow us at Streets Morning Takeover. And we got the whole Spin That remix coming up next hour, so you definitely don't want to miss it. And we're going to see what you think about it, all right? It's all being brought to you by Amy Witherite at 1-800-TRUCK-RACK.

0: Top of the hour, man. Hey, and you waking up with some real ones. Young JLC, what up, Miss Shanika? What up, Shawty?
1: Yeah.
0: Okay, so listen. It's been a lot of talks about this remix to Spin That, you know, Young Miami. And you know what? Speculations were going around. We talked about it yesterday, Miss Shanika. You put a lot, you shed a lot of light on it from your perspective. But this remix, it happens to be Lil Baby, Kodak Black. Before we play it, I just want to know, did you listen to it, Miss Shanika?
2: Of course.
0: How do you feel about it?
2: I love it.
0: What? Miss Shanika says she love it.
2: I'm the biggest Kodak Black fan. I love him.
0: You might not be. I think Arisha, she might be a bigger fan than you.
2: Well, I don't see how as though he allegedly shot at her while she was pregnant in the studio.
0: They got past they beef and she said she his biggest fan. She, hey, what you think, Shawty?
1: Hey, man, I love the Kodak Black on the album. I haven't heard it. I want to listen to it with the people. Because I want to hear how Lil Baby sounds on it. If he sounds like a different Lil Baby, or is he the same Lil Baby and I ain't grown up yet?
0: That's an interesting perspective. We're going to get into it. Can we play it now? We're going to play it coming back.

0: want y'all to call us up when it's time. 1-844-986-4562. We're about to play it right now. You're gonna hear it right now. You ready, Shawnee?
1: Sure.
0: Let's go. Call us up. Tell me what you think. Let's go.
1: This for all my trap. Wow. Call that.

0: That's what I'm talking about. Yeah, that's been that remix. Lil Baby popping his tags. Kodak popping his tag. Kodak say, hey, baby, I seen you a jet with 7,000 rolls on it and 2 Chanel bags. Huh? What's happening?
1: He said he can spend $10,000 a week for the next 30 years.
0: Lord, 1-844-986-4562. Call us up. Talk about it. We want to know what you think about this new Spin That Remix. Keep it locked. Young Jack in the Streets. Morning Takeover.

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Got it out the mud, 6-1-0, thug old. Top real sleek, big tip, big gun old. 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Hit her, making them play, stacking that pay. 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Hit her, 3-pointers on the chain. Fresh new J's, AMG, switch lanes, oh. Never been a road or a lame old. Never switched up on the gang, oh. Street cred good, always, oh. 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Hit her. I ain't in your beats and you ain't in mine. Hit her. Yeah, we both outside. That's my type, but hit.

He be in heels, we can go bottle for bottle in this junk. Strip club stunt, I'ma stunt hard. We can go dollar for dollar in this junk. He Mr. Get It Done, I'm Mrs. One of One. Fall in love every time we link. He got me sprung.com. Mind these girls can't keep it peace. I ain't stressing on you, you ain't stressing on me. Boy, I don't wanna push you on a leash. You a dog, I'm a dog, we can keep it in the streets. I ain't in your beats and you ain't in mine. Yeah, we both outside, that's my type.

0: It's your girl, Young Miami. And every morning, I am listening to the best damn morning show with my favorite cousin, Young Jock, in the Streets Morning Takeover.
1: I got a crazy remix, though.
2: Well, talk to me a little bit. Like, what's up?
1: It's a crazy remix.
2: What? In what way? Give me a hint.
1: It's one of my favorite rappers.
2: Okay.
1: And

0: Uh-huh. Young Miami just dropped that Spin That remix. Lil Baby, Kodak Black. We asking our listeners this morning what you think about that.
1: Not going for it. It was horrible, man.
0: What made it horrible? Come on.
1: Look, listen. I felt like the original was the original was okay. The original was good, but this right here, you couldn't understand, Baby. You couldn't understand Black.
2: Thank you, brother.
1: I don't even know what Black was talking about.
2: Hey, me, I'm with you. Young Miami

0: the remix. And the bad part is she was the best rapper on the remix. And she got exactly. them features. I mean, woo.
1: Yeah. And you called him the GOAT? You called him the GOAT and the greatest rapper alive? Like, come on now, man. Listen, maybe I'm a little older, but it is what it is.
2: Thank you for your call.
3: It wasn't for you, right. But are you gonna spin it or now?
1: Yo, we spinning now.
3: Okay, that's all that matters.
2: Come on now, y'all can't, don't do it like that. Here's the situation. Miss Shanika said it. Listen, she did what she wanted to do, all right? She got the record already for the women. The women know the original word for word, right?
4: Mm-hmm.
2: She came back. Baby came in. I understood every word he said. I did. And I felt like he did what he's supposed to do. It sounds a lot like Gunna record. Who Getting Touched Tonight.
4: Mm-hmm.
2: Baby got the same type of frequency and vocal plug-ins on his vocals like Burna Boy. Yak came in and hit it for the youngins. You know what I'm saying? He got his own little melody. Everything he said was just what it was. I think she did what she did. She took the record that was made for women and made it a version for the fellas, baby. Right? That's it. Call us up. 1-844-986-4562. I'm happy for her. She made it happen. Hey, let us know what you think. Young Jock in the Streets Morning Takeover.
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14: 70 degrees under mostly clear skies. Authorities dealing with a mess. 153 northbound at North Point Boulevard. Pretty much most of the northbound lanes are affected. Turn lanes are closed. It is definitely backing up traffic through there. Also dealing with an accident. 153 southbound at Amnicola Highway, as well as Highway 58 at Mossy Farm Trail and Premier Drive at East Brainerd Road. Also starting to see congestion building East Brainerd Road at Ultawa Ringgold Road, Highway 58 at First Ferdinand Peach Way and Amnicola Highway there at DuPont Parkway. In the Tennessee American Water Traffic Center, I'm Gary Poole.
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14: More sunshine, more heat today. Looking at a heat index reaching 96. Tonight, mostly clear. Overnight low down to around 69. And for Saturday, sunny, hot, and dry. Heat index up to 99.
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0: 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Come up now, give a what you think.
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1: Young Jock and the Streets Morning Takeover. If you got a dilemma, they got a dilemma, which means we have a dilemma. It's The Day Dilemma. Who's on the line this morning?
2: It's Wayne.
1: Wayne, good morning. Wayne, how can we help you, my boy?
2: I got a problem. My daughter is with my ex, and her new guy, he ended up putting a portrait, a tattoo of my daughter's face on his arm. And been showing it all around town and at her 10th birthday party.
3: Wow. How old your daughter?
2: My daughter, she is 10 years old.
1: Okay.
2: Just turned 10.
1: Uh-huh.
2: He was showing off the tattoo at the birthday party.
1: Who?
2: That they drew. Yeah, the mom and new boyfriend. They done been together about 4 or 5 years, but we co-parent, though, you know?
1: Oh, okay. Okay. So tell me what's... Oh, that's different. But, I mean, at least you know he love your daughter.
3: No.
2: Well, the thing is, they didn't even consult me. They get a tattoo of my daughter. Nice portrait, you know what I'm saying? Big portrait on his arm.
3: So he just got your daughter tattooed on his arm for no reason.
2: Exactly, exactly. He claimed that, you know, maybe because he put his other kid's picture there and he don't want to, you know, they want to leave her, make her feel left out when she got a daddy.
1: Okay, so what's the issue, though? Outside of she got a daddy? Because if she...
2: Wait.
1: Let me express why I say that. What's the issue? The reason I asked, he wasn't a fly by night. He didn't just come in and be the boyfriend, love. Been around for 5 years, you said. He's raising you. He's y'all co-parenting. For you to use the word co, he has a part in that. I mean, he's feeding her, clothing her, housing her.
2: But that ain't guaranteed. They could break up next month.
3: But right now, he's spending more time than you, right? Because I'm a stepdad.
2: Actually, my man, I don't know if their relationship is going to work for long because, you know, he been seen around town with some neighbors on my two streets over from me.
3: That.
2: Yeah, but at the same time, that relationship ain't guaranteed to work out in my thing. He still disrespect me by just putting it there to even ask. I mean, well, how would you feel if the man put his picture?
1: No, definitely. Brother, listen.
3: I make sure my child support caught up. Your child support caught up?
2: I pay mine, bro.
1: Charlie's just trying to lighten the situation. So what you want us to do this morning, bro? We just need to help you.
2: I need y'all to call, get in touch with your brother, man, and just ask him exactly why. I mean, what inspired him to just, you know, go there?
1: And what's his name again?
2: Troy.
1: Okay. Well, Wayne, let's try to get Troy on the phone and see how this pans out, man. I'm not going to put too much into it. I'm going to try to make it quick so you can get right to the conversation, all right?
2: Okay.
1: All right, put your phone on mute. We'll cue you in a second.
3: I just want to see if they're going to fight.
1: How you going to see if they're going to fight?
3: He got energy. He got that energy, man. She got her own daddy. She got two daddies, man.
4: yo, what's up?
1: Hey, good morning. May I speak with Troy, please?
4: Speaking.
1: Hey, Troy, how you doing this morning, brother? So I'm going to get right to it. You on the phone with Young Jock, Mishaw, Nigga, Shawty, Shawty, with Young Jock in the Streets Morning Takeover. Troy, we have a nationally syndicated morning show and a segment on the show called The Day Dilemma. And we're calling on behalf of a gentleman who called us up this morning because I believe you are dating his child's mother.
4: All right, what's this about?
1: Are you familiar with Wayne?
4: Yeah, I am.
1: Okay, well, Wayne gave us a call this morning. He said he has some concerns. He kind of gave us a little rundown of the situation where you've been dating his daughter's mother for about 5 years now. So you're pretty decent. Say you're pretty decent guy. But I believe he has some concerns.
4: And he decided to go on the radio and voice those concerns.
3: Yeah. He said you put his 10-year-old daughter tattoo on your body.
4: I did. She just celebrated a birthday. You know, it was her 10th birthday. I got all my kids tatted on me. I ain't want her to feel left out. She's my kid, too. So I got her tatted. Everybody loved it. She loved it. And we had a beautiful day. So I don't know what problem Wayne got.
1: It could come off a bit extreme. It could come off a bit extreme.
5: So do you feel like you should have gotten his permission before you tatted his daughter on your body?
4: Absolutely not. I mean, now he got a problem. But my question is, where was his parents and energy when she needed a ride? You know, when she needed a meal, when she was sick at 2 a.m.? Like, this dude has not been around. So even us saying co-parenting is a stretch.
5: Mm.
1: Oh, so he hasn't really been around like that.
4: Nah, I don't know what this man got going on.
1: And you know, I'm going to be honest with you, Troy. I really wanted to believe that Wayne was present with the whole co-parenting concept because he sounds concerned. He didn't really talk bad about you. That's why I made sure I spoke on the fact that he said you're a pretty decent guy. But... I'm gonna just shut up. I'm gonna just put him on the phone. I'm just do that. Wayne, you on the phone, my boy?
2: Yes, I'm here.
1: All right, we got Troy on the phone.
3: He said he don't need your permission.
2: What you mean he don't need my permission? He
4: what you mean I need your permission?
2: You need my permission to display and advertise my daughter's face and likeness and presence anyway, bro. You didn't ask me.
4: My man, I got the permission of her mother.
5: You got her face trademark?
2: You didn't sign her birth certificate, dog. I'm the father. I'm the other parent. Remember the word co-parent here? You know, I should have been included in that decision-making to have...
4: See, Jock, let me make this clear, bro.
1: Okay.
4: This is what he do. He like to be the center of attention. It's not about the kid. It's about him.
2: Bro, I'm remarried. I got a life. You don't go there with that.
4: So why?
2: Kid, you know?
4: So we don't have a past on my life, my guy. We don't hear from you.
2: No.
4: You're not around. You talking about I showed the tattoo off at a party? We was at her party. Where was you?
2: What do you mean? I was at work. That's where I was at.
4: You was at work. Well, I called off of work.
2: Well, y'all planned the party.
4: My daughter's 10th birthday.
2: Well, you don't run a company, bro. You work for somebody.
3: He took your daughter. He took your daughter.
4: You know what's crazy about this? You want to make this about a tattoo because that's the easiest thing to do. I'm talking about the last 5 years I've been in this girl's life.
2: Yes, and I've been there just
4: like
2: you.
4: Me and her mother is engaged. We engaged. So what happened in my household have nothing to do with you.
2: Listen, that ain't got to last forever. You got her on layaway right now. Oh, she got you on layaway.
5: That man said his body, his choice.
4: And yo, take that bass out your voice, bro. You don't even talk like that in real life.
2: Hold up, bro. I whooped you the last time we ran across each other.
1: So listen,
2: bro.
1: Listen,
2: I know about the girl. You got two streets over for him because I know that's my homeboy sister.
1: I see what's going on. I just want to, we don't have a lot of time, man. I just want to know, man, can you guys find a common ground and come to an agreement? Or is it just a no for you?
4: This is all I got to say. Bro, I'm not competing with you for a title of dad. I'm telling you I earned that place in her life. And you don't get to erase that because of a decision that you not fly with.
1: All right, so with that being said, I pray that you guys can find mutual grounds at a later date, sooner than later. To our listeners, they're not going to receive this $100. Y'all call us up, man. 1-844-986-4562. Because the date limo got crazy this morning, man. I really do pray that they work this out. Because guess what? At the end of the day, that child's best interest should be at heart.
3: Well, right now, it's a face-off.
1: Yeah, appreciate you, man. Y'all call us up. Keep it locked. You know, Jack in the Streets Morning Takeover.
0: That was the date dilemma with Young Jack in the Streets Morning Takeover.

Hey, hold on. Now, y'all, hold up. Your fingers on fire this morning. Your fingertips are finger tipping. All right? Y'all is calling. They dilemma that set the lines on fire. I ain't even going to hold you. All right. So listen, Wayne is calling upset because his ex's new man, Troy, got Wayne's daughter face tattoo on him for her 10th birthday. Now, when Troy gets on the line, he stands on business and is adamant that

0: you know, he is more of a father than Wayne is. Now, Troy got two other kids with the woman, so he didn't want to leave Wayne's daughter out. It's like, yo, I've been with her, you know, like, this is what it is. Anyway, things got a little heated between the two, man. And of course, y'all know they went about to work that out. Not on the phone like that. I just was hoping that they could, but it didn't happen. We're going to these phone lines, man. Sheesh. Young Jock in the Streets, Morning Takeover. What's your thoughts on this day dilemma?
1: Yeah, I just think it's a little weird. He only known her for 5 years, and obviously he's not committed to the young lady, so I feel like he got the tattoo as a indication when it do come down that he's been seeing other women. It will secure his situation with the mother. That's my honest opinion about that.
2: Is dudes like that that really is absent out of their kid's life, and then when the kid come up on a good person, such as a bonus dad, not a stepfather, a bonus father, the real biological father gets in their feelings. You get what I'm saying? Mm-hmm. Bro just need to be able to grow up, be a man, be a real father, and continue to be in his daughter's life. Don't let nothing like that, you know what I'm saying, take away to his fatherhood, if he being a father. It's crazy that dudes are really out here acting like that when it comes to these kids. These kids do deserve the best interest.
0: What does your wife feel about this?
3: Yes. So my son's father has the same issue, just like my husband just said. He wants to play the field where, oh, you can't be my son's father. I'm going to be my son's father. Got mad because my husband has two older sons. Oh, those boys ain't your son, ain't your brothers and stuff like that. You can't dictate when you're no longer in that household or part of that co-parenting situation. And then you making it difficult to co-parent. Then just fall back and stay where you at and be in your own feelings where you at. But my thing is a lot of men becoming more baby mamas than the actual baby mamas.
4: Oh, don't worry. We got more. Plenty more.
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10: 71 degrees under mostly sunny skies. Looking at congestion building, East Brainerd Road in Bonnie Oaks approaching 75. Highway 58 at Ferdinand Peach Way, Amnicola Highway at DuPont Parkway, and both Hickson Pike and 153 southbound there alongside Northgate Mall. Authorities are also checking out some debris on the roadway 75 northbound just past 153. Doesn't appear to be affecting traffic much there at the moment. And TDOT responding to a disabled vehicle 153 northbound just past Shepherd Road. In the Tennessee American Water Traffic Center, I'm Gary Poole.
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6: Well, Bootsy is saying that Rod Wave owes him some mon yon.
7: Boy, shut your big ass up, boy. You done took 15 music and made a career out of it. Boy, you a straight bitch. Let's talk about it. You done took 20 music and made a motherfucking career out of it. Boy, you's a big old bitch. Talking about your heart ain't never been broke. But every song you talking about, your heart broke. You a cab rapper. You got the whole world saying for nothing. Shut your bitch up. You owe everybody, not including me. You owe everybody. You a serial stealer.
6: Now I know where Bro Rilla get her roasting from. She sound like a Boosie baby. Okay, well, here's what Rod Wave had to say back to Boosie.
8: Boosie on fire, man. I had the Boosie fade, man. That shit crazy, man. I just was showing love, you know what I'm saying? I ain't. But I
9: he didn't take it as that.
8: Nah, I guess he didn't.
9: Is that really because I heard people, you know, you never want to meet your idols because they're never what you think they are.
8: Yep, and it might rearrange something in your brain. Because now I'm just like, I'm anti-old. I just off rip. I be on old ass all the time. Just because y'all in the way.
6: Oh, but did you hear? He said to Shannon Sharp, I be on old Negroes' butts all the time because y'all be in the way. Y'all ain't, okay. Anyway, I do want to say this. What Rod Wave said in One Piece was the fact that he is cool with the people who basically have Bootsy's publishing. So he said he's cleared it through them. He was being generous and offering Bootsy $100,000, which I think is way more than generous. Bootsy, calm down. Also, Life Genius came out and said that Rod Wave owes him money. But I want to be the person that says that Rod Wave paid me in full for one of my old Pimp C interviews that he used on his own. Anywho, let's talk about Chris Brown. Chris Brown has denied the extension and must turn over tour financial records in his ex-housekeeper's $13 million case. Now, as you know, she won. This lady was severely attacked. Oh, my goodness. I can't even imagine. She deserves every last dime. Get that lady that paperwork so she can collect on her money. It ain't nothing else to say about this.

All right. And the one and only Gladys Knight. There was concert footage of Gladys on stage looking very dazed and disoriented. And it literally made my heart truly sad. Well, overnight, statement has been released from Gladys Knight. I mean, I know she didn't write this, but someone did on her behalf. And after much soul searching, I've decided that I will be easing into fewer performances while focusing on transitioning into the next stage of my career and life moving forward. I'll be spending more time with my projects, husband, visiting grandbabies, and looking forward to this era. She also took the time to thank all her fans for over the years for making a little girl's dream come true for over the last three quarters of a century. Gladys Knight is 82 years old. I hate to see her the way that she was on stage. She is truly a national treasure to me. And some months ago, her son spoke out about her being on tour and having this rigorous schedule. I just didn't like the way they phrased it, her transitioning into the next stage of her life. I didn't like that. But prayers up for Gladys, and I hope you get your well-deserved rest. Now, Spend It, the remix, Spend That, is out with Kodak Black and Lil Baby. All right, you ready? Okay, let's get it.

I love Kodak, y'all. If I could just take them and wash them off and re-raise them, Lord, I would love to do that. That is the Word on the Streets News. I am Miss Shanika. You guys can follow me at Miss Shanika and follow us at Streets Morning Takeover. All being brought to you by Amy Witherite at 1-800-TRUCK-RAT.

0: Good morning. It's the top of the hour. Got to wake up with some positive vibes this morning. Has spawned a slew of calls. This is what happened on the Day Dilemma. And Ms. Shanika Wayne called us up, calling about his ex's new man, right? Basically, his kid's mom, new dude, fiance, that is, got his daughter's face tattooed on his arm for her 10th birthday.
1: Mm-hmm.
0: He ain't feeling it. So we got him on the phone. It did not play out well. And it definitely is a little hostility. Now, I want to play this for you, and you tell me what you think.
2: I got a problem, Mom. My daughter lives with my ex, and her new guy, he ended up putting a portrait, a tattoo of my daughter's face on his arm and been showing it all around town and at her 10th birthday party.
3: I mean, now he got a problem, but my question is, where was his parenting energy when she needed a ride, you know, when she needed a meal, when she was sick at 2 a.m.? Like, this dude has not been around. So even us saying co-parenting is a stretch.
2: I'm the father. I'm the other parent. Remember the word co-parent here? You know, I should have been included in that decision-making.
3: We don't hear
2: no,
3: from
2: no,
3: you.
2: No, no, no.
3: You're talking about I showed the tattoo off at a party. We was at her party. Where was you? You want to make this about the tattoo because that's the easiest thing to do. I'm talking about the last 5 years I've been in this girl's life.
2: Yes, and I've been there just
3: me
2: like
3: and her
2: you
3: mother
2: have.
3: Is engaged. We engaged. So what happened in my household have nothing to do with you.
0: Sheesh, capiche. Call us up if you like to weigh in on this trending topic, man. It is really interesting because think about how many households are set up like this. The structuring is just like this, and the biological parent, whether father or mother, don't really have a lot of say-so under your roof, but they feel like they are in control. I want y'all to tap in right now, 1-844-986-4562. Let's talk about it. Want to hear from you this morning. Young Jock in the Streets Morning Takeover.

Hello, guys. I'm from England. My name is Aristina, and every day I'm listening to Young Jock and the Streets Morning Takeover. I love this show so much.

0: What up, man? It's Waka Flocka Flame. Keep it locked to Young Jock in the Streets Morning Takeover. 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Squad!
1: This morning has spawned a slew of calls. This is what happened on the date dilemma.
2: I got a problem. My daughter lives with my ex, and her new guy, he ended up putting a portrait, a tattoo of his, my daughter's face on his arm and been showing it all around town and at a 10th birthday party.
3: I mean, now he got a problem, but my question is, where was his parents and energy when she needed a ride, you know, when she needed a meal, when she was sick at 2 a.m.? Like, this dude has not been around. So even us saying co-parenting is a stretch.
2: I'm the father. I'm the other parent. Remember the word co-parent here? You know, I should have been included in that decision-making.
3: We don't hear from you.
2: No.
3: You're talking about I showed the tattoo off at a party. We was at her party. Where was you? You want to make this about the tattoo because that's the easiest thing to do. I'm talking about the last 5 years I've been in this girl's life.
2: Yes, and I've been there just
3: me
2: like
3: and her
2: you
3: mother
2: have.
3: Is engaged. We engaged. So what happened in my household have nothing to do with you.
1: Young Jock in the Streets Morning Takeover. What are your thoughts?
4: This one was spicy this morning, y'all. I love it. I'm the pappy. Listen, I'm with Tyler on this one. Oh, for real. Like, that's that man body. Let him do what he want to do. The baby's 10 years old. Sperm donor got the first 5 years. Stepdaddy got the second 5 years. Ain't going on. Just sit out and hush. I'm with Shawty on this one. Pay your child support, bro.
0: Girl, what's your name?
5: Hi,
4: Nikki,
1: you funny. I love you. Thank you. Let's talk about it, man. Whose side you on?
6: I'm actually on the stepfather's or soon to be stepfather's side, Troy's side, because Wayne said a couple of things that like kind of brought to light what Troy was saying. He said he hadn't been there. So Wayne said, I've already got a family. I'm married. I'm remarried. I ain't worried about what y'all got going on. He also said that he owns his own company and he can, you know, work, and that's why he wasn't there at the party. The guy said, I took off work. If you work for yourself and you don't work for anyone, you could have been there for your daughter. So he said he hadn't been paying any attention. They ain't worried about that other household. He ain't worried about his daughter. He should have been worried about it because while he's trying to be the father, Troy was being the dad. No matter if he did get this tat, he should have talked to the mom about that. But Troy's being the dad. He's being the father. He's in the household. He said, I'm here. You're not. I've been here for 5 years. We haven't been co-parenting. Yep. Wayne told on himself. He played himself calling me into the radio.
1: Let's talk about it, man. This is crazy coming off the heels of the date dilemma, the trending topic. We want to know whose side are you on.
7: Good morning. I'm on the bonus dad side because it seems like there's a little bit of jealousy coming from the biological father. And considering that he wasn't even at the birthday party, you can tell somebody was just being

0: SMS and let him know. And, you know, he tried to throw in his flex as far as, oh, I couldn't make it because I have my own business. You work for somebody. Well, if you have your own business, then you should have made the time to take that day off to be present at your daughter's birthday. So I just feel like it's just a little bit of jealousy there. That bonus dad been around that child for half of her life. She's just turned 10, and he's been with the mother for 5 years. And he just said that they're engaged to be married. So what is the problem? You should be grateful that someone loves your child as much as you love your child, you know?
1: Oh, don't worry. We got more. Plenty more.
2: Yes.
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9: 71 degrees under mostly sunny skies. Dealing with congestion this morning. A little bit 24 westbound there in the Ridge Cut. East Brainerd Road and Bonnie Oaks approaching 75. Amicola Highway at DuPont Parkway and 153 southbound there alongside Northgate Mall. Also dealing with accidents. Hamill Road at 153. Market at East 6th Street downtown. And keep your eyes peeled for a disabled vehicle. 153 northbound just past Shallowford Road. In the Tennessee American Water Traffic Center, I'm Gary Poole.
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9: More sunshine, more heat today. Looking at a heat index reaching 96. Tonight, mostly clear. Overnight low down to around 69. And for Saturday, sunny, hot, and dry. Heat index up to 99.
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0: Only with Young Jock in the streets morning takeover.
3: Yeah. Young Jock in the streets morning takeover. What's your name and where you calling from, friend?
4: I'm Brandy and from Stonehaven.
3: Okay.
5: Okay, what's your name again?
4: Brandy.
5: All right, Brandy. Here are the rules. You have 10 seconds to answer each question. The first person to get all three questions correctly will be the winner. You guys cannot answer each other's questions, and you cannot answer the question after your 10 seconds is up, okay?
4: I'm nervous. Okay, I'm ready.
5: Don't be nervous, girl. Don't be nervous.
3: All right, we're going to start
5: with you, Brandy. Which fruit helps with constipation? Is it A, grapes, B, strawberries, or C, bananas?
4: Grapes.
5: You are absolutely correct.
4: Okay.
5: All right. 1-0, Mr. Young Jock.
6: Pressure.
3: Yes, ma'am.
5: Which kind of alcohol is Russia notoriously known for? Is it A, gin, B, rum, C, whiskey, or D, vodka?
7: Russian breakfast is poached egg and potato and vodka.
8: 3-2-1.
5: You're correct, jerk.
3: You like jerk?
5: No, you're
3: jerk.
5: You're a jerk. Okay. Brandy.
4: Yes.
5: Which bone are babies born without? Is it A, kneecap, B, elbow, or C, wrist?
4: Kneecap?
8: 2.
5: You are correct.
3: Your favorite jeans is Guess jeans, ain't it?
5: You a good guess, Uncle.
3: Well, that's an easy one, though, because baby can't stand up.
5: Okay.
3: Trying to figure out what the hell they can't stand. You know they got ribs. If they ain't have ribs, you couldn't pick them up. That's where we pick them up at. She no ribs right now. Face ass.
5: Okay. Young Jock. What was the name of the actor who played Jack Dawson in Titanic? Is it A, Johnny Depp, B, Chris Evans, C, Leonardo DiCaprio, or D, Ben Affleck?
3: You know, I don't really know none of them people's name, the character name, but I'm going to go with C.
5: Okay.
3: You know what I'm saying?
8: 3.
3: Leonardo DiCaprio.
8: 1.
5: Okay. You are correct.
4: Oh, no, it's time.
5: And Brandy, it's on you. Brandy, what is the hottest continent on Earth? Is it A, North America, B, Asia, or C, Africa?
4: Africa.
3: Are you sure? Because it sounds like it's right.
5: Ain't nobody, you not the host.
3: 3. It sounds like
5: you
3: it's right.
5: You not the host. You not the host.
3: So you call it
5: a host. You are correct, and you are the winner, and you won a $50 gas card.
3: Oh, host that.
4: So bad, I'm gonna eat. Oh my goodness.
5: You won't eat?
4: I am.
5: Oh.
3: Jesus Christ.
5: Well, you might need one more fill up before we ready to get the car. Sorry about that, Brandy.
3: Brandy, congratulations. Do you have any shout outs, baby girl?
4: I wanna shout out my kids, myself, and I
3: wanna
4: shout out y'all for, you know, getting me on the show.
3: And shout out that gas light that just came on.
4: Yeah, I'm trying to shout out the gas light too.
5: Oh, man.
3: Thank you for calling and playing with us.
5: Thank you. Hold on. We're going to get your info, okay?
4: Okay.
5: All right.
0: Test your wits. Test your knowledge for cash and prizes.
1: Taking the game. The game's mine.
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0: up? It's your boy Country Wayne. What it is, I'm just kicking it with your favorite cousin, Jock. Gotta stay tapped in to number one morning show. Young Jock and the Streets Morning Takeover.
1: You heard? Let's get right into it, man. Stephen A. Smith has, you know, definitely been a controversial player in the spotlight when it comes to media. But let's be for real. He's a sports critic, correct?
2: Yeah.
1: And he's basically, not, I don't want to use the word rant, but he's been, you know, popping off saying that he hasn't heard a word from multiple Democrats that he's invited to his show.
3: I've invited Don Lemon on this show. Don Lemon wants to talk privately first, but he said a whole bunch of things publicly. President Erin Haynes from NABJ. I've invited her on the show. She wants to talk privately after she spoke publicly. I've invited Jasmine Crockett on the show. Crickets, I ain't hear a word. I've invited Kamala Harris on the show. Crickets, I ain't hear a word. Privately, Kamala Harris and I already met face to face over a year ago. Michelle Obama has been invited on this show. Haven't heard a word. Ladies and gentlemen, I don't have time to have hate in my heart.
1: We get it, man, but you are a sports
2: journalist. He's journalist, a sports journalist. Announcer,
1: whatever you want to call it. Let's say journalist, okay?
2: Well, he's defending what the National Broadcasters Association said about him being misogynistic and basically not inviting Democrats on his platform. So he is defending himself.
1: No, I get it. You got to. But that means that he talks a lot. That's what he does. He talks for a living, respectfully. But here's the thing. A lot of the names that he names, they may not choose to come on that platform or that type of medium to discuss politics. You're a sports journalist. Now, if you were on CNN or something else and you were a political journalist, then I think some of these people may be more, you know, apt to do that. I mean, I want to go talk. I want to go talk about steak at the chicken wing spot. You know, that's no disrespect to Stephen A. Smith into that. But anyway, what you got coming up with, Shanika?
2: All right. Well, we have to show love to the new Miss USA.
1: All right.
2: Yes, Justice Kelly, who represented Virginia, was crowned Miss USA last night in Miami. And she is the first mother and first married woman to ever win the pageant in history. Also, she is an AKA. So I just got to throw that out there because I seen a lot of her sorors, like Rashana Lee, showing her love. And it's a beautiful thing that, you know, life has changed. Back in the day, they wouldn't even let you wouldn't even be in a qualifying position if you had a baby or if you were married. So things have changed. She's 31 years old. And big shout out to Virginia because that is the state that she represented. So hey, yes, congratulations, Miss USA.
1: That's lit, man. Thank you, Miss Shanika. Hey, let's get into some sports. It's probably a little more appropriate for Stephen A. Smith. Let's go.
4: Yeah, it's Young Jock in the Streets Morning Takeover. It's time to get into sports in the streets with DJ Swift.
5: Let's get into some NFL preseason action where the Cleveland Browns defeated the New England Patriots 37-13. Big interception on the field.
6: The receiver, it's off his foot. Easton Mascarenhas Arnold.
5: The San Francisco 49ers roll into Las Vegas and defeat the Raiders 18-12. Another big interception on the field.
6: Over the middle, through the hands of Naylor, intercepted. Tatum is thrown off of the pinball. And he's finally brought down by his 49ers teammate, Spencer Burford.
5: The Buffalo Bills squeak by the Pittsburgh Steelers, winning 28-27, while the Los Angeles Rams also squeaking by the Los Angeles Chargers, winning 20-18. Today in the NFL, the Baltimore Ravens are facing off against the Washington Commanders. The Atlanta Falcons are on the road heading down south to match up against the Miami Dolphins. And the Carolina Panthers are defending their home against the Houston Texans. And don't miss the Dallas Cowboys and the New Orleans Saints. Preseason action today begins at 6 p.m. Yesterday in Major League Baseball, can you say sweep? Sweep the Atlanta Braves. Sweep the Los Angeles Dodgers. They win last night 1-0.
7: The Braves sweep the Dodgers. Dodgers shut out for only the third time this season.
5: That's sports from the streets. Go Dogs.
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14: Mostly sunny skies, 72 degrees. Taking our final check-in on traffic this morning. Looking at congestion, 153 southbound there alongside Northgate Mall. Amicola Highway at DuPont Parkway and both East Brainerd Road and Bonnie Oaks approaching 75. Also working accidents, East Brainerd Road at Gun Barrel Road, Hamill Road at 153, South Germantown there at the Chateau Royale Apartments, and Market at East 6th Street downtown. Also keep your eyes peeled for a disabled vehicle, 153 northbound, just past Shalliford Road. In the Tennessee American Water Traffic Center, I'm Gary Poole.
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0: What's up, y'all? This is Chili from TLC, and every day we listen to the best dang morning show. Gotta stay tapped in to the number one morning show in the city. It's Young Jock and the Streets Morning Takeover. Ayy.
1: Turn off the lights.

0: Let's get inside this Word on the Streets news. And there is a war of words going on between Boosie Badass and Rod Wave. Well, Boosie is saying that Rod Wave owes him some mignon.
1: Boy, shut your big ass up, boy. You done took 15 music and made a career out of it. Boy, you a straight bitch. Let's talk about it. You done took 20 music and made a motherfucking career out of it. Boy, you's a big old bitch. Talking about your heart ain't never been broke. But every song you talking about, your heart broke. You a cab rapper. You got the whole world saying for nothing. Shut your bitch up. You owe everybody, not including me. You owe everybody. You a serial stealer.
0: Now I know where Bro really get her roasting from. She sound like a Boosie baby. Okay, well, here's what Rod Wave had to say back to Boosie.
2: Boosie on fire, man. I had the Boosie fade, man. That shit crazy, man. I just was showing love, you know what I'm saying? I ain't.
3: But I didn't take it as that.
2: Nah, I guess he didn't.
3: Is that really because I heard of people, you know, you never want to meet your idols because they're never what you think they are.
2: Yep, and it might rearrange something in your brain. Because now I'm just like, I'm anti-old. I just off rip. I be on old ass all the time just because y'all in the way.
0: Oh, but did you hear? He said to Shannon Sharp, I be on old Negroes butts all the time because y'all be in the way. Y'all ain't, okay. Anyway, I do want to say this. What Rod Wave said in One Piece was the fact that he is cool with the people who basically have Bootsy's publishing. So he said he's cleared it through them. He was being generous and offering Bootsy $100,000, which I think is way more than generous. Bootsy, calm down. Also, Life Genius came out and said that Rod Wave owes him money, but I want to be the person that says that Rod Wave paid me in full for one of my old Pimp C interviews that he used on his own. Anywho, let's talk about Chris Brown. Chris Brown has denied the extension and must turn over tour financial records in his ex-housekeeper's $13 million case. Now, as you know, she won. This lady was severely attacked. Oh, my goodness. I can't even imagine. She deserves every last dime. Get that lady that paperwork so she can collect on her money. It ain't nothing else to say about this. All right. And the one and only Gladys Knight. There was concert footage of Gladys on stage looking very dazed and disoriented. And it literally made my heart truly sad. Well, overnight, a statement has been released from Gladys Knight. And after much soul searching, I've decided that I will be easing into fewer performances while focusing on transitioning into the next stage of my career and life moving forward. I'll be spending more time

with my projects, husband, visiting grandbabies, and looking forward to this era. She also took the time to thank all her fans. I hate to see her the way that she was on stage. She is truly a national treasure. Prayers up for Gladys, and I hope you get your well-deserved rest. Now, Spend It, the remix, Spin It, is out with Kodak Black and Lil Baby. Spin It.

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1: That is the word on the streets news. I am Miss Shanika. 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
2: 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The all new Takeover Mix. Monday through Friday. That's right. Hey, coming up right now, the Takeover Mix with my dog, DJ Swin. Stop playing with a gang. You know what it is, man. It's time to ride out to the Takeover Mix right here on Young Jock and the Streets Morning Takeover.

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2: me.
3: Come on, what's your problem?
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4: Who do I think I am? Why I tell people that?
1: Either way, he's the man for the job. It's Young Jock in the Streets Morning Takeover.
3: That's right. I am the Love Doc Jock, and today I would love for Miss Shanika to read the latest submission. Someone is asking for some advice.
5: Mm-hmm. All right, well, let's get into it. Dear Love Doc Jock, can I ask you something real quick, like from a man's perspective? I've been talking to this dude for a minute. He's sweet, funny, and all that, but sometimes I feel like he ain't really consistent. One day he's blowing me up, and the next he's distant. I don't want to waste my time, but I also don't want to overthink it. You a man. What does that even mean? Is he just busy, or is he showing me I ain't a priority?
3: All right, here's the interesting truth. When a man wants something, he will give it his all to get it. He will go to great lengths and great depths and great heights to try to secure what it is that he's chasing.
5: Mm-hmm.
3: Now, don't take this the wrong way. Sometimes women can be confusing.
5: Okay.
3: So in a moment, when the man is all over you, you may not be giving him the energy that he wants in return. So there, when the moment you expecting that energy, he doesn't seem consistent anymore, because now he's confused because he thought you wanted the energy and maybe you didn't buy it like he thought you would. So sometimes you got to kind of gauge what you're giving off as well, because women can be off-putting. Y'all throw some different signals sometimes too. It happens.
5: Mm-hmm.
3: But I will say this, when a man wants you, he's going to prioritize that.
5: Oh.
3: When a man's hungry, he's not gonna put that. He's not gonna put those hunger pains aside to do everything else.
5: Right.
3: He's gonna put everything else aside to get rid of those hunger pains.
5: I know that's right.
3: That's the Love Doc Jock. Now, if you got a small business,
5: look you at like you, Jock, you just saved some women a lifetime of pain.
3: Hell no.
5: If won't you, he go do something for you now. If he wants you.
3: More with Young Jock in the Streets Morning Takeover.

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1: Young Jock and the Streets Morning Takeover. If you got a dilemma, they got a dilemma, which means we have a dilemma. It's The Date Dilemma. Who's on the line this morning?
2: It's Wayne.
1: Wayne, good morning. Wayne, how can we help you, my boy?
2: I got a problem. My daughter,

0: was with my ex, and her new guy, he ended up putting a portrait, a tattoo of his, my daughter's face on his arm, and been showing it all around town and at a 10th birthday party.
1: Wow. How are your daughter?
0: My daughter, she is 10 years old.
2: Okay.
0: Just turned 10.
2: Uh-huh.
0: He was showing off the tattoo at the birthday party.
2: Who?
0: That they drew. Yeah, the mom and new boyfriend. They done been together about 4 or 5 years, but we co-parent, though, you know?
2: Oh, okay. Okay. So Timmy was, that's different. But, I mean, at least you know he love your daughter.
1: No.
0: Well, the thing is, they didn't even consult me. They get a tattoo of my daughter. Nice portrait, you know what I'm saying? Big portrait on his arm.
1: So he just got your daughter tattooed on his arm for no reason.
0: Exactly. Exactly. He claimed that, you know, maybe because he put his other kid's picture there and he don't want to, you know, they want to leave her, make her feel left out when she got a daddy.
2: Okay, so what's the issue, though? Outside of she got a daddy, because if she, let me express why I say that. What's the issue? The reason I asked, he wasn't a fly by night. He didn't just come in and be the boyfriend. Love. He been around for 5 years. You said he's raising you. He's y'all co-parenting. For you to use the word co, that he has a part in that. I mean, he's feeding her, clothing her, housing her.
0: But that ain't guaranteed. They could break up next month.
1: But right now he's spending more time than you, right? Because I'm a stepdad.
0: Actually, my man, I don't know if that relationship is going to work for long because, you know, he been seen around town with some neighbors on my 2 streets over from me.
1: That.
0: Yeah, but at the same time, that relationship ain't guaranteed to work out of my thing. He still disrespect me by just putting it there to even ask. But, I mean, well, how would you feel if the man put his
2: No, definitely. Brother, listen.
1: I make sure my child support caught up. Your child support caught up?
0: yeah, I pay sure I pay mine, bro. That's
2: no, we just trying. Charlie's just trying to light the situation. So, what you want us to do this morning, bro? We just need to help you.
0: I need y'all to call, get in touch with your brother, man, and just ask him exactly why. I mean, what inspired him to just, you know, go there?
2: And what's his name again?
0: Troy.
2: Okay. Well, Wayne, let's try to get Troy on the phone and see how this pans out, man. I'm not gonna put too much into it. I'm gonna try to make it quick so you can get right to the conversation. All right.
0: Okay.
2: All right, put your phone on mute. We'll cue you in a second.
1: I just want to see if they're going to fight.
2: How you going to see if they're going to fight?
1: He got energy. He got that energy, man. And she got her own daddy. She got two daddies, man.
3: Yo, what's up?
2: Hey, good morning. May I speak with Troy, please?
3: Speaking.
2: Hey, Troy, how you doing this morning, brother? So I'm going to get right to it. You on the phone with Young Jock, Mishaw, Nigga, Shawty, Shawty, with Young Jock in the Streets Morning Takeover. Troy, we have a nationally syndicated morning show and a segment on the show called The Date Dilemma. And we're calling on behalf of a gentleman who called us up this morning because I believe you are dating his child's mother.
3: All right. What's this about?
2: Are you familiar with Wayne?
3: Yeah, I am.
2: Okay. Well, Wayne gave us a call this morning. He said he has some concerns. He kind of gave us a little rundown of the situation where you've been dating his daughter's mother for about 5 years now. Say pretty decent guy. But I believe he has some concerns.
3: And he decided to go on the radio and voice those concerns.
1: Yeah. He said you put his 10-year-old daughter tattoo on your body.
3: I did. She just celebrated a birthday. You know, it was her 10th birthday. I got all my kids tatted on me. I didn't want her to feel left out. She's my kid too, so I got her tatted. Everybody loved it. She loved it. And we had a beautiful day. So I don't know what problem Wayne got.
2: It could come off a bit extreme.
4: So do you feel like you should have gotten his permission before you tatted his daughter on your body?
3: Absolutely not. I mean, now he got a problem. But my question is, where was his parenting energy when she needed a ride? You know, when she needed a meal, when she was sick at 2 a.m. Like, this dude has not been around. So even us saying co-parenting is a stretch.
2: Oh, so he hasn't really been around like that.
3: Nah, I don't know what this man got going on.
2: And you know, I'm going to be honest with you, Troy. I really wanted to believe that Wayne was present with the whole co-parenting concept because he sounds concerned. He didn't really talk bad about you. That's why I made sure I spoke on the fact that he said you're a pretty decent guy. But I'm going to just shut up. I'm going to just put him on the phone. I'm going to just do that. Wayne, you on the phone, my boy?
0: Yes, I'm here.
2: All right, we got Troy on the phone.
1: He said he don't need your permission.
0: What you mean he don't need my permission?
3: I need your permission?
0: You need my permission to display and advertise my daughter's face and likeness and presence anyway, bro. Mm-hmm. You didn't ask me.
3: My man, I got the permission of her mother.
4: You got her face trademark?
0: No, you didn't sign her birth certificate, dog. I'm the father. I'm the other parent. Remember the word co-parent here? You know, I should have been included in that decision-making.
3: have. See, Jock, let me make this clear, bro.
2: Okay.
3: This is what he do. He like to be the center of attention. It's not about the kid. It's about him.
0: Bro, I'm remarried. I got a life. You don't go there with that.
3: So why?
0: Kid, you know?
3: So we why are you intruding on my life, my guy? We don't hear from you.
0: No.
3: You're not around.
0: You
3: talking about I showed the tattoo off at a party. We was at her party. Where was you?
0: Mm. What do you mean? I was at work. That's where I was at.
3: You was at work. Well, I called off of work.
0: Well, y'all planned the party.
3: My daughter's 10th birthday.
0: Mm. Well, you don't run a company, bro. You work for somebody.
1: He took your daughter. To run a company. He took your daughter.
3: You know what's crazy about this? You want to make this about the tattoo because that's the easiest thing to do. I'm talking about the last 5 years I've been in this girl's life.
0: Yes, and I've been there just
3: like
0: you.
3: Me and her mother is engaged. We engaged. So what happened in my household have nothing to do with you.
0: Listen, that ain't got to last forever. You got her on layaway right now. Oh, she got you on layaway.
4: That man said his body, his choice.
3: And yo, take that bass out your voice, bro. You don't even talk like that in real life.
0: Hold up, bro. I whooped you the last time we ran across each other.
2: So listen,
0: bro.
2: Listen, fellas,
0: I know about the girl you got two streets over from because I know that's my homeboy sister.
2: I see what's going on. I just want to, we don't have a lot of time, man. I just want to know, man, can you guys find a common ground and come to an agreement? Or is it just a no for you?
3: This is all I got to say. Bro, I'm not competing with you for a title of dad. I'm telling you I earned that place in her life. And you don't get to erase that because of a decision that you not fly with.
2: All right, so with that being said, I pray that you guys can find mutual grounds at a later date, sooner than later. To our listeners, they're not going to receive this $100. Y'all call us up, man, 1-844-986-4562. Because the date limo got crazy this morning, man. I really do pray that they work this out. Because guess what? At the end of the day, that child's best interest should be at heart.
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2: 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Y'all call us up. 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
15: More sunshine, more heat today. Looking at a heat index reaching 96. Tonight, mostly clear. Overnight low down to around 69. And for Saturday, sunny, hot, and dry. Heat index up to 99.
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34: 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I'm a-

0: Hey, hold on. Now, y'all, hold up. Your fingers on fire this morning. Your fingertips are finger tipping. All right? Y'all is calling. They dilemma that set the lines on fire. I ain't even going to hold you. All right. So listen, Wayne is calling upset because his ex's new man, Troy, got Wayne's daughter face tattoo on him for her 10th birthday. Now, when Troy gets on the line, he stands on business and is adamant that, you know, he is more of a father than Wayne is. Now, Troy got two other kids with the woman, so he didn't want to leave Wayne's daughter out. Like, yo, I've been with her, you know, like, this is what it is. Anyway, things got a little heated between the two, man. And, of course, y'all know they went about to work that out. Not on the phone like that. I just was hoping that they could, but it didn't happen. We're going to these phone lines, man. Sheesh. Young Jack in the Streets, morning. Take over. What's your thoughts on this day dilemma?
1: Yeah, I just think it's a little weird. He only known her for 5 years. And obviously, he's not committed to the young lady. So I feel like he got the tattoo as a indication when it do come down that he's been seeing other women. It will secure his situation with the mother. That's my honest opinion about that.
2: It's dudes like that that really is absent out of their kid's life. And then when the kid come up on a good person, such as a bonus dad, not a stepfather, a bonus father, the real biological father gets in their feelings. You get what I'm saying? Mm-hmm. Bro just need to be able to grow up, be a man, be a real father, and continue to be in his daughter's life. Don't let nothing like that, you know what I'm saying, take away to his fatherhood, if he being a father. It's crazy that dudes are really out here acting like that when it comes to these kids. These kids do deserve the best interest.
0: What does your wife feel about this?
3: Yes. So my son's father has the same issue, just like my husband just said. He wants to play the field where, oh, you can't be my son's father. I'm going to be my son's father. Got mad because my husband has two older sons. Oh, those boys ain't your son, ain't your brothers and stuff like that. You can't dictate when you're no longer in that household or part of that co-parenting situation. And then you making it difficult to co-parent. Then just fall back and stay where you at and be in your own feelings where you at. But my thing is a lot of men becoming more baby mamas than the actual baby mamas.
4: Oh, don't worry. We got more. Plenty more.
5: Yes.
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0: And finally, I guess the purpose of this more than anything else is we're going to be changing the name of Lake Ontario, effective immediately, to Lake America. That's going to take place right now as I sign the order.
1: And that's crazy.
2: That is what you want to call it.
1: Wow. You know I know crazy.
2: Let me just tell you, I'm just say this, man.
1: Come on.
2: For some odd reason, this man has figured out a way to do more than every president before him. Meaning, I don't mean it's for the greater good of mankind or anything, but he figures out a way to just do it. Like, I'm thinking, like, when is he sleeping? Like, he got to have three different teams that work around the clock. That's always coming up with something new for him to do. Because ain't no way he's sitting back and just got a long-ass list that long, and he's fully, really going down this list executing. Yeah, you know, I'm going to change Lake Ontario to Lake America.
0: And finally, I guess the purpose of this more than anything else is we're going to be changing the name of Lake Ontario, effective immediately, to Lake America.
2: Then he just changed it. He's changing lakes and gulfs.
1: He's a troll, man. He is trolling. He is doing what everybody do in 2026. He's a troll.
2: Can I ask you a question? If I look at the map right now, does it say Gulf of Mexico or Gulf of America?
1: Well, if you look at it right now,
2: uh-huh,
1: it says the Gulf of Mexico.
2: It does.
1: But everybody,
2: are you sure? If I look at it right now, that you sure it says go? Pull it your phone. Now, I'm not saying he's a great president.
1: He can't change international waters.
2: No. Listen. I don't want nobody to misconstrue what I'm saying. Hey, man, I think this is probably one of the craziest, worst, baddest administrations that we've ever seen. I think it just sucks, right?
1: Uh-huh.
2: But for some odd reason, this man knows how to execute certain things that I don't see no other president doing in the past or in history. So somebody got to take notes. Whoever come here next and going to be better, I need y'all to take notes on how to get the things that we really need done the same way he's able to execute the things we don't care about or don't want done, right?
1: We need what you said in your rap. We need us a black Donald Trump. We need somebody to fight for us like he fight for his people. He just satisfying his people, man.
3: All right. Also, want to remind everybody that the weekend construction work has previously closed all northbound and southbound lanes on I-285. Basically, it's going to be a partial closure. So, you guys got to, in Atlanta, you're going to have to figure out which way you're going to go. It starts at, let's see, 5 a.m. Oh, it stops at 5 a.m. on Monday. So, it's going to start at 7 p.m. tonight.
2: Yeah, Detroit, I can't wait to see y'all. Tonight it goes down. We going crazy. Bloom, I'm in the building, man. Hey, also, that's for the after party. Come tomorrow, Buffalo. I'm going to see y'all too. You know what I'm saying? Shouts out to everybody that's kicking it. And tacos and tequila tour. Hey, it's love. Shout in.
1: Hi.
2: Miss Shanika.
3: Yes, sir.
2: We love y'all. We'll catch you later. Keep it locked. Young Jock in the Streets Morning Takeover.
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11: 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What's up, Tula? 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

0: I got rich, but every day I wake up looking for a full-time gun. 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
5: Yeah.

step it into your 10 o'clock hour with Middays, y'all. We got some hot hits coming up from Drake, Jacquees, and Juvenile. And up next is going to be Lil Baby with Dead Fresh. 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
4: 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So I just kind of work without fear because it's fun for me.
5: 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And if I've got His direction, I don't have to worry too much about anything else. And of course, Black Lives Matter.
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3: More sunshine, more heat today. Looking at a heat index reaching 96. Tonight, mostly clear. Overnight low down to around 69. And for Saturday, sunny, hot, and dry. Heat index up to 99.
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what's happening this weekend. The King of Chat Car Show is going to be going down at the First Horizon Pavilion, y'all. It's going to be happening on August the 29th. That is Saturday, and it's going to get started at 11 a.m. until 6. So make sure that you are pulling up. It's definitely going to be a time, y'all. Hey, coming up next, we got your boy Future, California Girls. Let's keep it locked in on Power 94.

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0: Look, that is Colin, and I guess her name is Sid. 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

everybody's a, yeah, yeah. 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

0: Young Jock in the Streets Morning Takeover. We want to know, have you ever spent the block with an ex? And if so, was it worth it?
1: I have, and it was a big mistake. Big mistake. He was an ex for a reason. All right, so hear me out. I believe in second chances, so yeah, I done spun the block a couple times on a couple different exes. I ain't even gonna hold y'all. I was young, and that toxic stuff was just, it was thrill-seeking to me.
2: Of course I spun the block. I'm a Virgo. 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

JTT. It's your girl, Miki, and your speaker. And yes, we are in the 11 o'clock hour with Middays. And I'm about to get you right together with some hot hip-hop and R&B. I got music coming up from Future. We got Glorilla and Lotto on this thing. And up next is going to be Chris Brown with Call Me Every Day. Let's keep it locked in on Power 94.

0: Grim. Hey, listen, make sure you're checking out the King of Chat Car Show. It's going to be happening this weekend at the First Horizon Pavilion. It's going to be going down on Saturday from 11 until 6. And coming up in this 11 o'clock hour, I'm going to be giving away some tickets so you and a friend can go check that out. Let's keep it locked in on Power 94.
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4: More sunshine, more heat today. Looking at a heat index reaching 96. Tonight, mostly clear. Overnight low down to around 69. And for Saturday, sunny, hot, and dry. Heat index up to 99.
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0: 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You better holler at a winner. 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

speaker. Stepping into this 12 o'clock hour, y'all, you know how we coming. I am about to turn you up with the hottest of hip-hop and R&B with Middays. We got some music coming up from Skilla Baby, Coco Jones, and up next, y'all, it's the hometown. It's Isaiah Rashad with Same. Let's keep it locked in on your number one people station, Power 94 WJTT.

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0: 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Be sure to join the Power Crew this Saturday. 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And make sure you stop by and hang out with the Kia crew. 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
3: More sunshine, more heat today. Looking at a heat index reaching 96. Tonight, mostly clear. Overnight low down to around 69. And for Saturday, sunny, hot, and dry. Heat index up to 99.
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1: 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Somebody tell them people Mr. Hem is here.

0: 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Somebody tell them people Mr. Hem is here.
1: Whoa, whoa, whoa, whoa, whoa.
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0: put me in a place on the map, cause I'm him. 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Somebody tell them people Mr. Hem is here.
1: Whoa, whoa, whoa, whoa, whoa, whoa.
0: Mr. Hem is here.
1: Whoa, whoa, whoa, whoa, whoa, whoa.
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0: 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So we don't want no excuses, y'all. 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

0: You're still hanging out with your girl, Mika, and your speaker, and we are just minutes away from 1 o'clock. 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

your girl, Mika, your speaker. Look, I'm taking over the middays, y'all. You know how I'm coming. I got some hot hip-hop and R&B on the way. Music coming up from Giveon. We got Summer Walker. And up next is going to be your boy, Drake. Just be sure to keep it locked in, y'all. Here is Janice of Power 94.

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0: Power 94 WJTT, that's Giving Young with Jezebel. So listen, if you're looking for something to do this weekend, make sure you stop by the King of Chad Car Show. It's going to be happening at the First Horizon Pavilion on Saturday from 11 until 1. Look, it's going to be a situation out there, y'all. Everybody with these nice whoops are going to be pulling them out. And look, I'm here for it. Let's make sure we are stopping by. Let's check it out and let's keep it locked in on Power 94.
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12: More sunshine, more heat today. Looking at a heat index reaching 96. Tonight, mostly clear. Overnight low down to around 69. And for Saturday, sunny, hot, and dry. Heat index up to 99.
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It's your girl, Mika, and your speaker, stepping into the 2 o'clock hour. With middays, we got some hot hip-hop and R&B coming your way. Music coming up from Key Glock. We got Future in this thing. And up next is going to be your boy, Chris Brown, with Obvious. Let's be sure to keep it locked in on your number one people station, Power 94.

0: JTT. That is Keith Lockwood Face Down. Hey, make sure you join the Power Crew on Saturday. It's going to be going down from 11 until 1 at Kia of Chattanooga. We're going to be broadcasting live, and the Kia crew is going to be outside with nothing but great savings. They're trying to put you in a hot new whip. 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
2: Hey, man, so I took this girl on a date, man, and first date, man, we went to Zach's, man, and I guess she wanted me to take her to some high-end restaurant, man. And I'm like, man, this is the first day, man. I got to see where your head at. So I tried to hit her up again. 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I guess she felt some type of way because we went to Zaxby's, man.
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4: I'm Storm Team 12's Chief Meteorologist Austin Onick for Power 94 with your right now forecast.
5: More sunshine, more heat today. Looking at a heat index reaching 96. Tonight, mostly clear. Overnight low down to around 69. And for Saturday, sunny, hot, and dry. Heat index up to 99.
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2: 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Ain't her mama white.

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0: 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It is a wrap for your girl. We're just minutes away from your 3 o'clock hour. 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Up next, we're going to get into this traffic jam. We got Zyna and we got CBZ coming through, y'all. 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
0: How you feeling, OBZ?
1: I feel great. You know, got some good allergy drugs in me again.
0: Okay.
1: I'm kind of in limbo right now, though.
0: Okay. Well, we're going to have a wonderful, good old day, and guess what? We're going to be outside for part of the show today.
1: Yeah, yes, we are.
0: We're going to be over there at
1: Kia of Cleveland.
0: Okay.
1: So make sure that you come by, hang out, spin that wheel, get you some prizes, or just come hang out with the Power Crew. Come take some pictures.
0: Say
1: put us on
0: up.
1: Socials. Do something, you know?
0: Exactly. I love that. Do something. High five.
1: Do something.
0: Bow.
1: Get okay. up out the house.
0: You guys, whatever the case may be, we got some good stuff coming up, so stick with us. Birthdays and national days in a few moments, but right now, we're going to jump back into the music and continue this vibe on this good old Friday.
1: Absolutely. So make sure that you're keeping it locked in here. Power 94.

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1: Five 94 WJTT, it's your girl, Sonam K.
0: It's your boy, BZ.
1: It's time for them birthdays and national days. Let's get into it.
0: Yeah, we got Jet Black.
1: Mm-hmm.
0: We also got Cal Massey.
1: Okay.
0: For those who didn't know, that was the brother on F.O. Raven.
1: Yes.
0: And on Korean House, all that.
1: Mm-hmm.
0: And as far as other things to talk about, you know, today is the release date from 1996 of the Jamie Foxx Show.
1: Okay.
0: We also had Narcos that was released on today in 2015. And then we also have the Mighty Morphin Power Rangers that was released in 1993 on today. And then as far as your national days today, your national days is Thoughtful Day. It is National Red Wine Day, which is perfect because it is going into the weekend. It's also National Bowtie Day. And ironically enough, it's National Power Ranger Day.
1: We got a lot of good days going on today.
0: Power Ranger.
1: The pink one?
0: No, of course. Of course.
1: Wait, the gold one.
0: Okay. My favorite Power Rangers is all the ones that were black.
1: Oh, okay. We love that.
0: That's actors. I mean, okay. You know. Yeah.
1: That's a good one right there.
0: Yes, it is.
1: You know what else is good?
0: What?
1: That is Friday.
0: Yes, it is.
1: So,
0: we're
1: going to get these feels going. I'm going to find a good Friday song for us.
0: I've been telling you what song to put in there.
1: What's that?
0: Low Income, Wyclef.
1: I keep forgetting. I'm going to do that. But you guys stick with us. We got a whole bunch of good vibes coming your way. And, of course, remember, we're going to be outside. Ooh, yes.
0: Mm-hmm.
1: At Kia of Cleveland. So come on through. Say what's up to the Power Crew. All right?
0: All right.
1: It's your girl, Sonam K.
0: It's BZ.
1: On 594 WJTT.
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4: More sunshine, more heat today. Looking at a heat index reaching 96. Tonight, mostly clear. Overnight low down to around 69. And for Saturday, sunny, hot, and dry. Heat index up to 99.
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See you at the bar, you was hardly talking. That's when I knew that your heart was scarring. 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
1: All right, you guys, it's Friday, so that means...
2: Yes, that means you're going to talk about things you don't want to take into the weekend.
1: Yep, as we prepare for the weekend. So you know what I'm not taking into the weekend?
2: What you doing?
1: Any stress from this week. It's been hectic, I'm not going to lie. Overwhelmed myself a little bit, took on a little bit too much, but I'm not going to worry about it. It'll just see me on Monday.
2: You pull a little too much deeper, don't you?
1: What about you?
2: I don't want to take these allergies into the weekend, so I'm going to do anything I need to do. If that's sweat it out, if that's making sure I'm drinking more fluids, which I need to make sure I'm doing anyway, and then making sure that I'm taking the right allergy medicine. And then also probably even add some good vitamin intake. You know, maybe switch up my vitamins and stuff that I'm taking.
1: Yep.
2: So I'm going to take some good health into the weekend.
1: Sounds like you definitely going to have you a wonderful time over there. And so are you. Hopefully, you guys have yourselves a good weekend. And, of course, kick things off coming out with the Power Crew at Kia of Cleveland. We're about to get ready to leave in a little bit. So you guys make sure that you show up. Say what's up. You never know what you're going to win. All right.
2: Make sure that you're keeping it locked in here. You already know it's your favorites here inside your number one people station, Power 94.

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3: It's time to be outside with the afternoon traffic jam. CBZ and DJ Shy with a 5 o'clock traffic jam mixdown on Power 94 WJTT. 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

0: 594WJTT, it's your boy BZ here, and of course we told you we are back outside, and more specifically, we are back outside after Takiya of Cleveland. I was heading her way out there, so make sure that you go out there. Don't forget, we are out there from 4 until 6, so make sure that you come by, come hang out with us, hang out with the Power Crew, spin that wheel, and we will be checking in on her momentarily. So make sure that you're keeping it locked in here, Power 94.
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3: 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Man, don't forget that we are outside today. And it's Zynab K. She's up there at Kia of Cleveland. So make sure that you go check them out. Go spin that wheel. Go be a winner. Or just go by and say what's up. And tell Zaya say what's up too. Ask her if she's been drinking water. But make sure that you keep it locked in here as well. It's your number one people station for hip-hop and R&B. 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
1: Our latest look outside shows congestion 24 eastbound West Side Drive back to Moxon Bend and 24 westbound Moxon Bend to West Side Drive. Keep an eye for delays in both directions there through the downtown area. Otherwise, right now, I-5 looks good. 75 north and southbound is also moving smoothly, as is Highway 123 north and southbound. In the Chattanooga Traffic Center, I'm Nick Hughes. 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
3: I'm Storm Team 12's Chief Meteorologist Austin Onick for Power 94 with your right now forecast.
4: More sunshine, more heat today. Looking at a heat index reaching 96. Tonight, mostly clear. Overnight low down to around 69. And for Saturday, sunny, hot, and dry. Heat index up to 99.
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8: 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Y'all, come join us. Come have fun. 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
1: Hardly a look outside shows congestion 24 eastbound West Side Drive back to Mox and Bend and 24 westbound Mox and Bend to West Side Drive. Keep an eye out for delays in both directions there through the downtown area. Otherwise, right now, I-5 looks good. 75 north and southbound is also moving smoothly, as is Highway 123 north and southbound. In the Chattanooga Traffic Center, I'm Nick Hughes.
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1: 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Now, you don't only have to get a Kia, okay? They got other brands out here. I'm talking Ford, Jeep, you name it, they got it on here. So come out with me. Matter of fact, I will tour the lot with you. 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And of course, swing by the power table. Like I said, we're going to be here up until 6 p.m. They got a lot of stuff going on. So come on through and get yourself in a brand new ride. It's your girl, Zion of Campbell, Power 94 at WJTT.

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2: Other days, look outside, shows congestion, 24 eastbound Westside Drive back to Mox and Bend, and 24 westbound Mox and Bend to Westside Drive. Keep an eye for delays in both directions there through the downtown area. Otherwise, right now, I-5 looks good. 75 north and southbound is also moving smoothly, as is Highway 153 north and southbound. In the Chattanooga Traffic Center, I'm Nick Hughes.
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0: something nice. You deserve it. You know you want something new. Your AC ain't even working and it's hot outside. Come on now. Like, come on. Come on down here. Let John Davis's team take care of you.
1: He's saying yes to you and yes to your situation.
0: In addition to that, we also got some tickets to give away. I'm not going to tell you where until you bring your butt down here, okay? I know you might be at work, but make sure that you hop on the highway. Get your butt down here, okay? We're going to be here up until 6 p.m. Kia of Cleveland. It's your girl, Zyna Gay, and Power 94 WJTT.
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0: 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You've been hanging out with your boy BZ and Zion here in the afternoon on this Good Friday. Hope everybody's having themselves a fun time. Hope you had a good time with that mix as well. And I also hope that if you got a chance to check out and get you some good deals on a brand new car, that you did that as well. But I hope everybody is ready for this weekend. We're going to turn it up this weekend here inside your number one people station. So make sure that you're keeping it locked in here. Power 94.
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2: Probably this look outside shows congestion 24 eastbound Westside Drive back to Moxon Bend and 24 westbound Moxon Bend to Westside Drive. Keep an eye for delays in both directions there through the downtown area. Otherwise, right now, I-5 looks good. 75 north and southbound is also moving smoothly, as is Highway 123 north and southbound. In the Chattanooga Traffic Center, I'm Nick Hughes.
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3: More sunshine, more heat today. Looking at a heat index reaching 96. Tonight, mostly clear. Overnight low down to around 69. And for Saturday, sunny, hot, and dry. Heat index up to 99.
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7: Power 94 WJTT, it's your girl Zion K down here. I told y'all we outside. We at Kia of Cleveland on South Lee Highway. And right here, I'm speaking with the team. We got Quan, okay, down here with the Kia of Cleveland team. And he's going to tell us a little bit about what's going on here, okay? How you feeling today?
8: I feel good, man. It's sunny. It's got nice weather.
7: Perfect day to get a car.
8: An awesome day to get a car.
7: So what would you recommend for someone like me? Okay, my credit, pretty decent. We're upwards of 700.
8: Okay.
7: Don't try to scam me, y'all. I need space. I got a baby. I need space.
8: Okay. Well, so the new Sorrentos right now has up to $3,000 in rebates, which helps a lot. You know, instead of coming out of your pocket $3,000, Kia's giving you $3,000.
7: Okay.
8: We're having a trade-in promotion up to $10,000 on fair value KVB. Just bring your car in. We'll look at it.
7: Yeah.
8: We'll put anything together if we can.
7: Well, we love that because a lot of people be scamming out here. And let me tell you, the team is not a scam. They are the real deal. And you will not have any problems. Like I said, I'll walk the lot with you. I'll come into the office with you. And Quan will take care of you and put you in a brand new ride. So just pull up. Pull up.
8: Yeah, just come on through. Like I said, like John Davis says, easy as 1, 2, 3. And now we'll take care of you guys the best I can.
7: Okay. So thank you, Quan. We'll be here until 6, but y'all be here until what time?
8: We'll be here till 7. And Saturday, we'll be here till 6, but we're not scared to stay longer.
7: Okay. Look, see, they are here to service you as long as they need to. So just come on through, okay? And y'all, we got tickets. Come through and pass by the power table as well, okay? We'll be here until 6. South Lee Highway. Okay, we're at Kia of Cleveland. It's your girl, Sign of K. I'm 594 WJTT.
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1: It's the Beezer.
0: All right, you guys. We want to give a big shout out to one of the staples in the community, the Chattanooga News Chronicle.
1: Yes, and do you know why exactly we're shouting them out, Sign
0: of? Okay, go ahead. I know why, but do you?
1: I do. Okay. Because it's right here in front of me. So, we are shouting them out because this marks 37 years
0: of
1: powerful storytelling in advocacy. Down there for what they have been doing. They will be hosting an event for their 37th milestone celebration dinner. It's going to be happening September 18th.
0: Yeah.
1: So that's going on this year. And they're going to be celebrating the heart of Chattanooga and the legacy of their long-lasting operating black newspaper.
0: Yep, yep, yep. So you guys, we want to wish a wonderful congratulations out to the Chattanooga News Chronicle and definitely help them celebrate next month if we can.
1: Man, 37 years.
0: I know.
1: They older than me.
0: Think about all the transitions they had to go through.
1: I already
0: all the
1: know
0: storytelling,
1: it.
0: History, making moments like, that's big. 37 years, too, remaining and doing something.
1: And still being able to do it in these modern times.
0: Hey, more proud to them.
1: Because ain't no telling how many people actually can
0: do that.
1: Yeah.
0: Right? So we thankful for the last 37, and we're going to look forward to another 37. Shout out to them. Congratulations, Chattanooga News Chronicle.
1: Yes.

0: Absolutely. Well, this has been your boy, Baze.
1: And it's your girl, Sonam K.
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3: Hardly a look outside shows congestion 24 eastbound West Side Drive back to Moxon Bend and 24 westbound Moxon Bend to West Side Drive. Keep an eye for delays in both directions there through the downtown area. Otherwise, right now, I-5 looks good. 75 north and southbound is also moving smoothly, as is Highway 123 north and southbound. In the Chattanooga Traffic Center, I'm Nick Hughes.
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9: 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This is Professor John Davis at Kia Cleveland on South Lee Highway. And this is Car Buying 101. 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
6: 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Y'all, we over here still at Kia of Cleveland. We not gonna be here

inventory that you're going to get if you come over here right now. And guess what? They have up to $10,000 over Kelly Blue Book market value for your trade. Where else you going to get that from? Especially here in the city? Nowhere, okay?

0: p.m. So make sure you come through, and you definitely want to catch us before we go, because we got tickets. I got tickets to the Chattanooga Zoo. I got tickets to Soaky Mountain. I got tickets to the King of Chat car show tomorrow. You guys, come on down. It could all be yours. I just need one person. If I even get one person, this could all be yours. But whatever the case may be, just come on down, see your girl, stop by the power table, and of course, check out the cars on the lot and get put in one, okay? Okay, come on down. We at Kia of Cleveland, 2492 South Lee Highway. It's your girl, Zion K on 594 WJTT.
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10, girl, you a 10, girl, you a 10, girl, you a 10, girl, you a 10, girl, you a 10, girl, you a 10, girl, you a 10, girl, you a 10, girl, you a 10, girl, you a 10, girl, you a 10, girl, you a 10, girl, you a 10, girl, you a 10, girl, you a 10, girl, you a 10, girl, you a 10, girl, you a 10, girl, you a 10, girl, you a 10, girl, you a 10, girl, you a 10, girl, you a 10, girl, you a 10, girl, 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10, girl, you a 10, girl, you a 10, girl, you a 10, girl, you a 10, girl, you a 10, girl, you a 10, girl, you a 10, girl, you a 10, girl, you a 10, girl, you a 10,

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1: Oh, for real? Is that because they're helping them find places that they can go eat?
0: Mm-hmm.
1: Get something to drink?
0: Mm-hmm.
1: Shop?
0: All that.
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1: So we're going, right?
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1: Probably just look outside, shows congestion 24 eastbound West Side Drive back to Moxon Bend and 24 westbound Moxon Bend to West Side Drive. Keep an eye for delays in both directions there through the downtown area. Otherwise, right now, I-5 looks good. 75 north and southbound is also moving smoothly, as is Highway 123 north and southbound. In the Chattanooga Traffic Center, I'm Nick Hughes.
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0: All right. Ooh, you rocking with us for one more hour.
1: Yum, yum, yum.
0: And of course, the fun don't stop. So coming up,
1: we're
0: going to tell you what's happening this weekend. Got a big special event, and we're going to get into that no cap recap. We're going to jump back into the music, though. We can trust that.
1: Yes, we can.
0: Okay. It's your girl, sign up K.
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1: It's your boy, BZ.
0: All right. Ooh, something big, something cool, something hip, something fun is happening this weekend.
1: And something stylish.
0: Oh, really?
1: Yeah.
0: Okay, I like how you did that there. This is the King of Chat car show coming back.
1: Yes.
0: Okay. Is going to hit the First Horizon Pavilion this weekend, August 29th, from 11 a.m. to 6 p.m. So you guys, make sure you show up to catch the sickest custom builds and find out who takes the crown.
1: I'm telling you, we've gone the last, 3 years now? Mm-hmm. It's been an amazing experience each and every time, just seeing how much hard work and dedication people are putting into the things that they love. I love seeing it, man.
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1: You know, this event always reminds me of a certain song.
0: What song?
1: I don't know why. It just popped in my head, but that, oh my gosh, I'm back at it again.
0: Okay, hey. We're going to play that. We're going to get into that.
1: That's all going hard for this.
0: Hey, so you guys check that out, as well as the community calendar for all hot summer events.
1: Yeah, so make sure that you're keeping it locked in here. Oh, don't forget, if you do have

0: 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But it's been your boy Deezy.
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3: Earlier, this look outside shows congestion 24 eastbound West Side Drive back to Moxon Bend and 24 westbound Moxon Bend to West Side Drive. Keep an eye for delays in both directions there through the downtown area. Otherwise, right now, I-5 looks good. 75 north and southbound is also moving smoothly, as is Highway 123 north and southbound. In the Chattanooga Traffic Center, I'm Nick Hughes.
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4: I'm Storm Team 12's Chief Meteorologist Austin Onick for Power 94 with your right now forecast.
5: More sunshine, more heat today. Looking at a heat index reaching 96. Tonight, mostly clear. Overnight low down to around 69. And for Saturday, sunny, hot, and dry. Heat index up to 99.
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1: Is that bad? Sometimes I think you're still gonna call me. 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
1: 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It's your boy BZ. It's out here in the afternoon. And look, man, you know it is time for us to go ahead and get up out of here. Well, actually, not me. 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It's time to go ahead and get ready for that Friday night house party. 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
1: I got a problem, Mom. My daughter lives with my ex, and her new guy, he ended up putting a portrait, a tattoo of his, my daughter's face on his arm and been showing it all around town and at a 10th birthday party.
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